0: targeting U.S. bases in Kuwait. No casualties reported.
1: Officials say the new attacks may begin as soon as this weekend and last a few days. And in Arizona, the Pima County Sheriff's Department releases two ransom notes, hoping someone will identify the author from the note's unique handwriting style. 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
6: Rocky Mountain News Network, I'm Teresa Taylor. A section of U.S. Highway 550 between Silverton and Ouray, known as Red Mountain Pass, will be closed through today due to multiple mud and rock slides. The Colorado Department of Transportation has warned drivers to avoid using 4x4 trails to access the highway and recommend taking Colorado State Highway 145 through Telluride as an alternative route instead. Governor Polis ordered flags to fly at half-staff today to honor 43-year-old firefighter Nathan Matthews, who passed away July 24th from injuries sustained in a wildfire burnover. Matthews was injured in late June while responding to the Knowles Fire in Mesa County, a tragic incident that also claimed the lives of three of his fellow crew members. And Colorado health officials are currently investigating a significant spike in salmonella cases, with more than 250 people statewide falling ill since the beginning of the month. I'm Teresa Taylor.
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8: Good evening. We got a quick listen to what's going on here with your local forecast. Tonight's mostly clear skies, low temperatures getting down to about 60 degrees. And then we have the breeze continuing out of the north-northwest. Some wind gusts as high as 25 miles per hour. Tomorrow and your Saturday, we kick off the weekend with a bright, beautiful summer sunshine and hot temperatures. High temperatures climbing to the upper 90s and breaching triple digits in northwest New Mexico. Looks like it's going to be hot and dry for Sunday as well.
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Welcome in. It is good to have you back for another week of Pure American Country. Hi there, I'm Zach Bennett, carrying the torch for the legendary Bill Cody and coming to you from the historic Acuff House studio on the Grand Ole Opry Plaza, looking out over the Opry House on a beautiful summer day here in Nashville, Tennessee. Hellos and hometowns are coming up. Later, we'll turn the calendar back to 1988, but we begin this week with a number one that wound up becoming Billboard's most played country song of 2008. It comes from James Otto. Just got started loving you on Pure American Country.

0: We just got started on Pure American Country with James Otto and just got started loving you. James wrote that song with Jim Famino and D. Vincent Williams, and co-produced the record with John Rich. Williams had told the others that he thought James could carry a kind of romantic song that Conway Twitty once made his specialty. And that instinct turned out to be right. Just Got Started Loving You became James's first country number one and really has remained the song most closely associated with his career. Well, our next song came from a much less glamorous scene. Songwriter Ashley Gourley had a repairman working at his house one day, and Ashley's two young children were running through the room, borrowing the tools of the repairman, generally making a nuisance of themselves and making his job a lot harder. Well, the repairman calmly looked at the chaos and reminded Ashley that one day he would miss scenes like this. Well, he carried that thought into a writing session with Lee Thomas Miller, who supplied the title of the song. They built it backwards from its emotional turning point, moving through three generations of a family. Trace Adkins, a father of five daughters, understood exactly what it was saying. He decided to record it, and it became yet another number one in his career. You're Gonna Miss This is on Pure American Country.
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0: Trace Adkins, you're going to miss this, following James Otto and Just Got Started Loving You. I'm Zach Bennett, carrying the torch for the great Bill Cody. More pure American country right around the corner with John Party and Miranda Lambert. George Jones, too. Don't go anywhere. We'll be right back.
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5: Good evening. We got a quick listen to what's going on here with your local forecast. Tonight's mostly clear skies, low temperatures getting down to about 60 degrees. And then we have the breeze continuing out of the north-northwest, some wind gusts as high as 25 miles per hour. Tomorrow and your Saturday, we kick off the weekend with a bright, beautiful summer sunshine and hot temperatures. High temperatures climbing to the upper 90s and breaching triple digits in northwest New Mexico. Looks like it's going to be hot and dry for Sunday as well.
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I'm Zach Bennett, doing my best to continue the legacy of Bill Cody here on Pure American Country. One of Bill's great friends in this business was John Pardee. And a few years back, John wanted his next album to make country listeners really move. So he worked with producers Bart Butler and Ryan Gore and leaned into fiddle, steel guitar, and really a dance floor rhythm. John wrote the lead single with Barry Dean and Natalie Hemby, and he heard a little of the early George Strait record Foolhearted Memory in its old school pulse. The result sounded traditional without feeling trapped in the past, and it would carry John back to number one. The song, Heartache Medication.

Whenever John would come to the Grand Ole Opry, he would always request Bill Cody host the show that night. And as often as Bill could, he definitely would do it for John. Heartache Medication, you just heard here on Pure American Country. John wrote that song with Barry Dean and Natalie Himby, as we said. And the record does exactly what he intended. Gives Heartbreak a two-step beat instead of asking it to quietly sit in the corner. Well, Natalie Himby, one of Nashville's great songwriters, also helped write this next one, this time with Miranda Lambert and Nicole Galyon. The three writers started comparing ordinary things that once required patience, taking photos on film, recording a song off the radio, rolling down a car window by hand, waiting for a letter to arrive. They weren't arguing that everything used to be better. They were just remembering a time when life didn't do quite so much of the work for us. The song became the first single from Miranda Lambert's album called Platinum. It won CMA honors for Single of the Year and took the ACM Award for Song of the Year. Here's Automatic, Miranda Lambert on Pure American Country.

0: George Jones and the Race Is On. Sawyer Brown would go on to cut that record in the 90s, but George's original you just heard there. Don Rollins wrote it after a visit to Turf Paradise in Phoenix. And George, well, he first heard it among a stack of demos at the Longhorn Ballroom in Dallas. And George was ready to dismiss the whole batch of them until that opening line caught him. Pappy Daly produced the record. It reached number 3 on the country chart. Even made a brief appearance on the pop chart. More Pure American Country is next, and you take the reins with Hellos and Hometowns. It's coming up.
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I'm Zach Bennett, carrying the torch for Bill Cody. 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Hello to Rachel, checking in from Bozeman, Montana. Curtis, down on the complete opposite end of the country in Dothan, Alabama. And Tyler is in the home of the reigning college football national champions, Bloomington, Indiana. I don't know about you, but that still seems weird to me. Congratulations to the Hoosiers on a great year. Got a new season starting in a few weeks. We'll see if they can repeat. But all that to say, Tyler wanted to hear the new one from Luke Combs. This was written by Dan Alley, Sam Banks, and Nick Walsh. It was the first time they'd ever written together. And Luke said once he heard it, he just couldn't get it out of his head, which is a pretty good sign when you're selecting a single, isn't it? Here's Be By You on Pure American Country.

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Call in or send us a text anytime. Marsha in Eau Claire, Wisconsin did that. So did Benny in Lubbock, Texas. And Andrea is in Roanoke, Virginia. Dropped us a line asking for some Colin Ray. This song led off Colin's album called Extremes. It would reach the country top 10 in 1994 and turned a guilty man's rapidly changing explanation into one of the decade's most playful hit songs. For you, Andrea, it's Colin Ray, and that's my story, and I'm sticking to it.

0: the legendary Emmylou Harris, and two more bottles of wine. That request going out to Marsha in Eau Claire. Delbert McClinton wrote that song from experience, by the way, after following his musical partner Glenn Clark to Los Angeles and discovering that California didn't automatically make life easier. Delbert would actually record that song first, but then Emmylou and producer Brian Ahern turned it into a country number one in 1978. And, of course, you heard Colin Ray. That's my story for Andrea and Roanoke just before that. Remember, I'm always happy to put your hometown on the map and take your request. You can call or text anytime, 615-669-6650. Coming up in just a little bit, we're going to open the time capsule from 1988. Got music from Kathy Mattea, Dwight Yoakam, and Buck Owens, and a look at what was happening beyond country radio. I'm Zach Bennett, continuing the legacy Bill Cody build here on Pure American Country.
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and later win the Academy Award for Best Picture. And in country music, brothers Paul and Gene Nelson turned a real family retirement into one of the year's most enduring songs. Their aunt and uncle, Louise and Hop Langley, lived in Washington, North Carolina. Hop had spent his working life driving a truck, and Louise was looking forward to the day he could finally come home, park the truck, and stay there for good. Alan Reynolds would produce Kathy Mattea's recording of the song, and the single became her second trip to number one. From our spotlight year of 1988, 18 Wheels and a Dozen Roses.

It's hour number two of Pure American Country. We're just getting things cranked up. I'm Zach Bennett, continuing the legacy of Bill Cody. Thank you for joining us this week. We begin hour two with Polar Opposites. This is when we play two hit songs that have titles that point in completely opposite directions. Both of them this week, one-word titles. We'll start with a song that Jeffrey Steele and Steve Robson wrote around the idea that every wrong turn, every loss, and every unexpected choice can still lead a person to the place they were meant to reach. Dan Huff and Rascal Flatts together would produce the record, and it would become another country number one for the group. The first of our polar opposites this week is Rascal Flatts and Here.

That's Rascal Flatts, and here, the first half of our Polar Opposites pair this week. Jeffrey Steele wrote that song with Steve Robson we mentioned a moment ago, but what you didn't know, or maybe you didn't know, was that it came during a period of deep grief after Jeffrey's teenage son Alex had passed away. Well, the song never specifically names that loss, but its belief that every road carries meaning gave the record an emotional weight beyond a simple love song. Well, Jeffrey Steele also connects us to the opposite title. He co-wrote this song with Bob DePiro. Troy Gentry of Montgomery Gentry later said the duo knew they had something special the first time they ever played it in concert. The audience was already singing along before the single had really become a big hit at radio, and they said, we got us one here. Well, it didn't quite make it to number one. It peaked at number three, but its shouted chorus became one of the duo's most reliable live moments. From here to the exact opposite. This is Montgomery Gentry and Gone on Pure American Country.

0: That song carries a little extra special meaning for me, and if you're an Atlanta Braves fan, you might know why. I go to a lot of Braves games down at Truist Park, and whenever the Braves hit a home run, that's the song they play. Gone like a freight train, gone like yesterday. My heart rate goes up every time I hear that song. Montgomery Gentry on Pure American Country, part of our Polar Opposites pair, and before that, you heard Rascal Flatts and Here. And interestingly enough, Jeffrey Steele, co-writer of both of them. Coming up next on Pure American Country, music from Dierks Bentley, Scotty McCreery, and more. Don't go anywhere.
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6: Good evening. We got a quick listen to what's going on here with your local forecast. Tonight's mostly clear skies, low temperatures getting down to about 60 degrees. And then we have the breeze continuing out of the north-northwest, some wind gusts as high as 25 miles per hour. Tomorrow and your Saturday, we kick off the weekend with a bright, beautiful summer sunshine and hot temperatures. High temperatures climbing to the upper 90s and breaching triple digits in northwest New Mexico. Looks like it's going to be hot and dry for Sunday as well.
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Hey, it's Zach Bennett doing my best to continue the legacy of the great Bill Cody here on Pure American Country. Well, Dierks Bentley, Josh Keir, and Chris Tompkins started with a question. What happens when a groom gets left before the wedding but can't get his money back for the honeymoon? Well, their answer was to send him to Cancun by himself, surround him with strangers, and let the celebration cover up a broken heart. Dierks said the song's funny on the surface, but there's a real loneliness underneath it. See if you can hear it. Drunk on a Plane, one of the biggest hits of Dierks Bentley's career, is right now on Pure American Country.

See, I don't know if I could get drunk on a plane because my motion sickness would like kick in and it would just not be a good scene for anybody. Dierks Bentley, though, made it a big country hit, number one on the airplay chart. And the video let Dierks use another part of his real life. You know, Dierks is a licensed pilot. He's actually on the airport board here in Nashville. So he played both the performer and the man in the cockpit and he knew what he was doing. The clip later won video honors from both the CMA and the ACM. Well, our next song was written by Scotty McCreery along with Frank Rogers and Monty Criswell. It happened after Scotty lost his grandfather. The writers built it around the small moments that people always want to hold on to a little longer, including Scotty's early days with the woman he would eventually marry. First time he ever performed this song was on the stage of the Grand Ole Opry in 2016, got a standing ovation for it. And at the time, Scotty was without a record deal, so he actually released the single independently. It would break onto the country charts and really help launch the next chapter of his career. Eventually, became his first ever country number one. Scotty McCreery, here's 5 more minutes on Pure American Country. Hey,

0: Scotty McCreary, 5 more minutes after Dierks Bentley's drunk on a plane. I'm Zach Bennett. This is Pure American Country. Coming up next, your hellos and hometowns. We'll kick it off with a hit from Bailey Zimmerman.
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2: 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I'm Zach Bennett, carrying the torch for Bill Cody. You can call us or leave us a text anytime, 615-669-6650. Again, that number, 615-669-6650. We did polar opposites earlier. We're going to go to polar opposite ends of the country for Hellos and Hometowns. Greg in Medford, Oregon. Lisa in Florence, South Carolina. Hey to both of you tuned in today. And then Caleb stuck right there in the middle in Wichita, Kansas. And he wanted to hear the new one from Bailey Zimmerman. A lot of cooks in the kitchen on this song. Bailey wrote it with Gavin Lucas, Heath Warren, Elsie Juber, Tucker Bethard, Austin Shawn produced it. But Bailey has said this is his most autobiographical song yet. Said he built it around the truck that witnessed the miles, the conversations, and the growing pains that shaped him before country radio ever knew who he was. For Caleb, here's Bailey Zimmerman and Chevy Silverado.

Bailey Zimmerman, Chevy Silverado, pure American country. More hellos and hometowns to get to. Donna is in Dover. Marcus is listening in Abilene, Texas. And Renee is up in Grand Rapids, Michigan. Renee wanted to hear Lori Morgan. Here's What Part of No, Lori Morgan on pure American country.

0: That's Mel McDaniel taking us to Louisiana on a Saturday night, and that request going out to Marcus in Abilene, Texas. Bob McDill wrote that song, Country Music Hall of Famer. Don Williams actually recorded it before Mel did. Larry Rogers produced Mel's version, which went all the way to the top 10 in 1981 and became one of the records the audiences just expected to hear every time Mel walked on stage. I'm Zach Bennett. This is Pure American Country. Remember, your hellos and hometowns are welcome anytime. Give us a call or leave us a text at 615-669-6650. Later on, we'll take you back to 1988 for another Spotlight Year segment. We've got some Vern Gosden, Keith Whitley on the way.
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Well, let's take one more spin through 1988 here on Pure American Country. I'm Zach Bennett, carrying the torch for Bill Cody. And before we get to our final stretch of music from that year, here's what else was happening. The Los Angeles Dodgers defeated the Oakland A's 4-1 in the World Series, and one of the most memorable baseball images of all time happened then. Kirk Gibson's pinch-hit home run in Game 1. He was pumping his fist as he made his way around the bases. Wildfires affected almost 800,000 acres in and around Yellowstone National Park, more than a third of the park's total area. And the world's first AIDS Day was observed on December 1st, creating an annual international focus on awareness, prevention, and remembrance. And in country music, Vern Gosden built a number one tribute to the records that taught him how country heartbreak should sound. Vern wrote this song with Hank Cochran, Buddy Cannon, and Dean Dillon. Bob Montgomery produced it. And the lyric calls for an Ernest Tubb record on the jukebox while also tipping its hat to Lefty Frizzell and Hank Williams. From our spotlight year of 1988, here's Vern Gosden and Set 'Em Up Joe.

They nicknamed him The Voice, and you just heard why. Set him up, Joe, from Vern Gosden. Our spotlight year is 1988 on Pure American Country. This next song was written by Bob McDill after an idea struck him while watching the movie California Suite. In one scene in that movie, Maggie Smith's character asked her husband not to close his eyes, and McDill heard the emotional possibility in that one simple request. Garth Fundis and Keith Whitley would produce the recording. It would become the first of three number ones from Keith's album of the same name and was Billboard's number one single for all of 1988. That would be the last album that Keith released during his lifetime, making the record both a career breakthrough and part of a legacy cut painfully short. Keith Whitley, Don't Close Your Eyes on Pure American Country.

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3: Good evening. We got a quick listen to what's going on here with your local forecast. Tonight's mostly clear skies. Low temperatures getting down to about 60 degrees. And then we have the breeze continuing out of the north-northwest. Some wind gusts as high as 25 miles per hour. Tomorrow and your Saturday, we kick off the weekend with a bright, beautiful summer sunshine and hot temperatures. High temperatures climbing to the upper 90s and breaching triple digits in northwest New Mexico. Looks like it's going to be hot and dry for Sunday as well.
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0: A peace deal. I'm Deborah Valentine, Fox News. President Trump reporting Hamas has agreed to drop all arms, and he's saying Israel's on board. Fox's Steve Harrigan has the latest from Tel Aviv.
1: President Trump says he

0: Good evening. We got a quick listen to what's going on here with your local forecast. Tonight's mostly clear skies, low temperatures getting down to about 60 degrees. And then we have the breeze continuing out of the north-northwest, some wind gusts as high as 25 miles per hour. Tomorrow and your Saturday, we kick off the weekend with a bright, beautiful summer sunshine and hot temperatures. High temperatures climbing to the upper 90s and breaching triple digits in northwest New Mexico. Looks like it's going to be hot and dry for Sunday as well.
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0: A wonderful weekend to you. A quick look at your local forecast. On this Saturday, we expect sunny skies and hot temperatures. High temperatures climbing to the upper 90s and triple digits in northwest New Mexico. There's a slight chance of some scattered rain showers in the late afternoon, but most of that moisture is staying in the San Juan Mountains. Overnight tonight, mostly clear skies and a low down to 59. Tomorrow on our Sunday, sunny and hot once again with a light breeze throughout the afternoon.
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6: Well, the note said you've had time to think about it. 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

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Barber chair was a Peterbilt. Barber walked in, he is huge. 7 feet tall, 300 pounds of spring steel and rawhide. Wearing a hard hat, chewing a cigar, and had a t-shirt on that said, "I hate musicians." Threw me in the chair, sneered, and said, "What'll it be, pal?" Now, a lot of people would be intimidated in a situation like this. I was not. I am what I am, play my piano, sing my little songs. I looked him right in the eye. I said, "I'm a logger, just up from Coos Bay, Oregon. Been topping trees. Quite possibly the toughest man in the entire world." He said, "All right." He gave me a haircut and I walked out of there. My hair was gone. Make Kojak look like Bill Golden. Yeah, had a tremendous craving to operate heavy equipment. Now you may think that Butte, Montana haircut's the worst any man could ever get. Wrong.

haircut out of town. 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The walls were done in black leather, had chains and whips and handcuffs hanging on them. Barber walked in, he had orange hair, black mascara, stainless steel teeth, black leather jacket with zinc studs. He threw me in the chair, hit me a couple of times, whap, whap, chained me down, threw a Nazi flag over me. Said, I'm gonna tell you something that might make you a little nervous. 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Ha ha ha. 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He said, I'm gay. No problem. 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I mean, I'm secured my manhood. 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I am what I am. Play my little piano, sing my little song. I looked him right in the eye and said, I'm a logger. Played football in high school. I was in the Marine Corps. He said, all right, and he gave me a haircut. I walked out of there, friends. My hair was purple. Well, at least that mohawk section down the middle was purple. Had a white streak down one side. Other side looked like Mr. T. Had a couple safety pins in my cheeks. Felt a teeny bit conspicuous. Luckily, my next job was in San Francisco. Shoot, I got up there, I didn't even stand out at all. Wasn't even close. Those people thought I was an insurance salesman. Well, a few months later, I was way down south. Grits and gravy and a hush your mouth. My hair so long, I started to look like a man in drag. It was then that the sheriff came up and said, boy, you got too much hair on your head. You better get yourself a haircut or a dog tag. Well, when I stepped into the shop, I realized immediately that I was dealing with a born-again barber. Don't see too many barber shops with a steeple. Had an organ in the corner, choir. An usher led me to the barber chair. Barber walked in, started saying grace. Oh Lord, for these haircuts we are about to receive, may we be truly thankful. Dominus possum pox proboscis postmortem et tu be faithuilla carborundum. He was sort of half Baptist, half Catholic. Kind of Catholic. He started cutting my hair and preaching at the same time. I mean, he's a wild man. Scissors and razors are flying around my head. He's talking about liquor and wild women and music and sex and the evils of dancing and the music business in general. Then he looked down at me and he said, what do you do for a living? Now, I'm not ashamed of what I do for a living. Working bars and casinos, around liquor and wild women. I just play my piano, sing my little songs. I looked him right in the eye and said, I run this church for loggers,

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0: weekend, possibly Saturday night, but they're waiting for the coroner to determine the exact time of death and release identification. LAPD confirming they responded to a welfare check, finding the bodies when the manager let them into the apartment. This remains an active investigation, and we urge anyone with information to contact LAPD. At this point, detectives saying there is no danger to the community at large. They believe this is a targeted incident. In Hollywood, I'm Christina Gonzalez, Fox 11 News.
1: And a Swiss Air flight from Zurich to New York had to be diverted to Bangor, Maine, after the cabin filled with smoke. The source turned out to be a damaged headphone charging case. The airline saying a technical team sent to inspect the plane found that a commercially available charging case had slipped into a seat and became jammed, causing its lithium battery to overheat and thereby produced smoke. Nobody was hurt. I'm Paul Stevens. This is Fox News.
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0: 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Nothing up my sleeve. 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
1: This just in. Beverly Hills 90210, Cleveland Browns 3.
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A wonderful Saturday to ya. We got a quick listen to what's going down in your local forecast. Yeah, it's sunny and it's hot today. High temperatures in the upper 90s and reaching triple digits in northwest New Mexico. We do have a light breeze picking up all throughout this afternoon. Overnight tonight, you're looking at clear skies. Man, a low down to 59 degrees. Tomorrow on our Sunday, yeah, sunny, yeah, hot. High temperatures once again near 97 and that breeze in the late afternoon. We're heating up even more for Monday.

0: Good morning, and thanks for joining me on the Durango Business Update. Charlie Derrick here. This morning, talking with my friend Vaughn Morris from Boys and Girls Club of La Plata County.
1: 1,700 kids last year got help. That's impressive in itself. More impressive to me, not a single one was turned away because they couldn't afford it.
2: That's one of our founding principles, Charlie, is no kid or family will ever be denied access based on a financial burden.
1: This little luncheon that we just did today, we're trying to raise $30,000 in one day. You think we'll get it done?
2: I think we will. You know, the great thing about this community is they believe in their kids. And when we call to action, people step up.
0: Speaking of stepping up, did I hear right when I said, when you said Marigela Fernandez, who is the 2026 Youth of the Year, 18 years old, on her way to college, going to be a physician's assistant. Did I hear you right when you said she's writing a book?
2: That was one of her passion projects, was working with younger kids to help them express their emotions. And so they should finish that here at the end of May. And so she'll be a published author, as will those kids.
0: And you told me she's overcome since the first time you met her 10 years ago. She's overcome all kinds of physical challenges. She was a really sick kid when she was a little kid.
2: She had some challenges as a young person, and then having that support and somebody to believe in you, and she's paying it forward, which is what we're always hoping for.
0: Thanks for listening to the Business Update with Vaughn Morris from Boys and Girls Club of La Plata County. 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

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Stay with me now. Listen up, this is philosophical. Mud grips, white tip. Cigars sticking out.

0: were all just alike. We'd say, hey, watch this. Well, that didn't turn out too good. You okay? What are you looking at? Yeah, that's a real gun in that gun rack. No, I don't have a permit for it. You got a permit to ask stupid questions like that?
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0: Good morning, and thanks for joining me on the Durango Business Update. Charlie Derrick here. This morning, talking with my friend Vaughn Morris from Boys and Girls Club of La Plata County.
1: 1,700 kids last year got help. That's impressive in itself. More impressive to me, not a single one was turned away because they couldn't afford it.
2: That's one of our founding principles, Charlie, is no kid or family will ever be denied access based on a financial burden.
1: This little luncheon that we just did today, we're trying to raise $30,000 in one day. You think we'll get it done?
2: I think we will. You know, the great thing about this community is they believe in their kids. And when we call to action, people step up.
0: Speaking of stepping up, did I hear right when I said, when you said Marigela Fernandez, who is the 2026 Youth of the Year, 18 years old, on her way to college, going to be a physician's assistant. Did I hear you right when you said she's writing a book?
2: That was one of her passion projects, was working with younger kids to help them express their emotions. And so they should finish that here at the end of May. And so she'll be a published author, as will those kids.
0: And you told me she's overcome since the first time you met her 10 years ago. She's overcome all kinds of physical challenges. She was a really sick kid when she was a little kid.
2: She had some challenges as a young person, and then having that support and somebody to believe in you, and she's paying it forward, which is what we're always hoping for.
0: Thanks for listening to the Business Update with Vaughn Morris from Boys and Girls Club of La Plata County. 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

0: A wonderful Saturday to you. We got a quick listen to what's going down in your local forecast. Yeah, it's sunny and it's hot today. High temperatures in the upper 90s and reaching triple digits in northwest New Mexico. We do have a light breeze picking up all throughout this afternoon. Overnight tonight, you're looking at clear skies, man, a low down to 59 degrees. Tomorrow on our Sunday, yeah, sunny, yeah, hot. High temperatures once again near 97, and that breeze in the late afternoon. We're heating up even more for Monday.
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0: 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That's what the La Plata County Fair is all about. 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

0: A wonderful Saturday to you. We got a quick listen to what's going down in your local forecast. Yeah, it's sunny and it's hot today. High temperatures in the upper 90s and reaching triple digits in northwest New Mexico. We do have a light breeze picking up all throughout this afternoon. Overnight tonight, you're looking at clear skies. Man, a low down to 59 degrees. Tomorrow on our Sunday, yeah, sunny, yeah, hot. High temperatures once again near 97 and that breeze in the late afternoon. We're heating up even more for Monday.
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0: A wonderful Saturday to you. We got a quick listen to what's going down in your local forecast. Yeah, it's sunny and it's hot today. High temperatures in the upper 90s and reaching triple digits in northwest New Mexico. We do have a light breeze picking up all throughout this afternoon. Overnight tonight, you're looking at clear skies, man, a low down to 59 degrees. Tomorrow on our Sunday, yeah, sunny, yeah, hot. High temperatures once again near 97, and that breeze in the late afternoon. We're heating up even more for Monday.
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4: 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National Night Out at Buckley Park this Tuesday evening. A wonderful Saturday to ya. We got a quick listen to what's going down in your local forecast. Yeah, it's sunny and it's hot today. High temperatures in the upper 90s and reaching triple digits in northwest New Mexico. We do have a light breeze picking up all throughout this afternoon. Overnight tonight, you're looking at clear skies. Man, a low down to 59 degrees. Tomorrow on our Sunday, yeah, sunny, yeah, hot. High temperatures once again near 97 and that breeze in the late afternoon. We're heating up even more for Monday.
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And I can't say I found any answers.

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We poured out our feelings and then we poured the wine. And I've had a beautiful time. 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

0: She's also received treatment for basal cell carcinoma on her face. But through these challenges, Simon is still making music. Simon rose to fame in the 70s and received an Oscar for her song Let the River Run from the movie Working Girl. She's also written 5 children's books and 2 memoirs. Lisa Brady, Fox News.
1: Several major social media companies, including Meta, TikTok, Snapchat, and YouTube, are being sued by the families of 4 teenagers who died by suicide. Google, which owns YouTube, says it's reviewing that lawsuit and extends its sympathies to those families. I'm Angelo Bavaro, and this is Fox News.
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1: A wonderful Saturday to you. We got a quick listen to what's going down in your local forecast. Yeah, it's sunny and it's hot today. High temperatures in the upper 90s and reaching triple digits in northwest New Mexico. We do have a light breeze picking up all throughout this afternoon. Overnight tonight, you're looking at clear skies, man, a low down to 59 degrees. Tomorrow and our Sunday, yeah, sunny, yeah, hot. High temperatures once again near 97, and that breeze in the late afternoon. We're heating up even more for Monday.
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1: Needlework, crochet, ceramics, if you have made anything in the past year, put it in the fair. 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All of our open classes, you can bring your entries in on Wednesday, August 5th. 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
2: Oh my, so we're going to have a dance this year.
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0: Hey, Rocky, watch me pull a rabbit out of my hat. 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
3: A wonderful Saturday to ya. We got a quick listen to what's going down in your local forecast. Yeah, it's sunny and it's hot today. High temperatures in the upper 90s and reaching triple digits in northwest New Mexico. We do have a light breeze picking up all throughout this afternoon. Overnight tonight, you're looking at clear skies, man, a low down to 59 degrees. Tomorrow on our Sunday, yeah, sunny, yeah, hot. High temperatures once again near 97, and that breeze in the late afternoon. We're heating up even more for Monday.
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5: 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The La Plata County Fair is deeply rooted in tradition while looking forward to tomorrow, and we're so excited to kick off this year's fair Thursday, August 6th. 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A wonderful Saturday to ya. We got a quick listen to what's going down in your local forecast. Yeah, it's sunny and it's hot today. High temperatures in the upper 90s and reaching triple digits in northwest New Mexico. We do have a light breeze picking up all throughout this afternoon. Overnight tonight, you're looking at clear skies, man, a low down to 59 degrees. Tomorrow on our Sunday, yeah, sunny, yeah, hot. High temperatures once again near 97 and that breeze in the late afternoon. We're heating up even more for Monday.
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Chrome, zipping by on an electric glide with dew tail pipe.

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4: 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National Night Out at Buckley Park this Tuesday evening. A wonderful Saturday to ya. We got a quick listen to what's going down in your local forecast. Yeah, it's sunny and it's hot today. High temperatures in the upper 90s and reaching triple digits in northwest New Mexico. We do have a light breeze picking up all throughout this afternoon. Overnight tonight, you're looking at clear skies. Man, a low down to 59 degrees. Tomorrow on our Sunday, yeah, sunny, yeah, hot. High temperatures once again near 97 and that breeze in the late afternoon. We're heating up even more for Monday.
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1: Here we go now.
0: Red Solo Cup, you're more than just plastic. You're more than amazing, you're more than fantastic. And believe me that I'm not the least bit sarcastic when I look at you and say, Red Solo Cup, you're not just a cup. You're my friend.
2: Friend.
0: Yeah.
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1: And then don't forget the hottest ticket in town on Saturday, August 15th, is the Demolition Derby at the Sky Ute Fairgrounds. 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
2: Now, is that part part of our fair, the La Plata County Fair?
1: It is. It's our fair, and all the proceeds benefit the fair. 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The main part of the fair runs August 5th through August 9th.
2: Right, that's what I thought.
1: And then the Derby is the next Saturday on August 15th.
2: And that's going to be at Sky Ute. 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
5: Good evening. A quick peek at what's going down in your local forecast. So we do have mostly clear skies overnight tonight. The low temperatures right around 59 degrees with the light wind continuing around 20 miles per hour. For your Sunday, we got sunny skies throughout the region, and it's going to be hot once again. High temperatures in the upper 90s, triple digits in northwest New Mexico, and that light wind in the late afternoon. Looking ahead to Monday, sunny skies expected, and high temperatures are right there at 100 degrees.
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